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0: Yes.

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He said, man, don't worry. 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

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Lord, would you be coming back? I was standing here when you left me, baby. I'll be here when you come back again.

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I will be your angel. You worry so much about not having enough time together. It makes no difference.

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1: My friend, you notice I was in a bad condition.
0: Why am I treated so bad?
1: Just the other day I saw a group of little children trying to ride a school bus. By them being of a different nationality,

You had the cards, I must admit. You were awful smart. The awful truth is awful sad, I must admit.

0: genres are a funny little concept, aren't they? Yes, they are.
1: That Beyonce Virgo shit.
0: In theory, they have a simple definition that's easy to understand. But in practice, well, some may feel confined.
1: I swear for God is not. Jesus.

0: I called in for another appointment. I figured you weren't going to be back here on time anyway. Look, shit, I just want to get out the house, man. This man's on one. He's feeling good. And a motherfucker. Shit, I'm trying to get my thing going, too. I'm going to Maryland House. Just bring my car back. Shit, he made it. He's feeling good. Look, listen to him.
1: He's got a big old fat ass, girl. I want your body. I want your body because of that big old fat ass.
0: Girl. See, as hell. Shit, he ain't even tripping off them dominoes no more. Just bring the car back.
1: Did somebody say domino?

There's hope in a roadblock, guns in the church. The Lord will take his motorcade and drive us into

skyscraper on the moon, and a man standing in the window, 42nd floor. There's a light beaming through the